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We're up when the rooster crows. 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

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What is right and what is wrong? 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

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Is it okay to be a boy? But for a boy to look like a girl is degrading. Because you think they'd be.